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day, Potts Farm was a place to go. Load a truck up, hit the dirt road. 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Light the bonfire and call the girls. King and the can and the Marlboro man. Jack and Jim were a few good men. 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Watch your mouth. 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I'm tired of talking, man. Y'all ain't listening to Modo.

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He was looking for a soul to steal. 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

0: Jameson Rogers and Some Girl on today's Best Country. CKDH, good morning. Happy Thanksgiving Monday. If you had your dinner yesterday, hopefully the turkey coma has wore off. If you are having it later on today, hopefully it does not carry over into tomorrow. Ramblers in action today. The Rams at home to the Summerside Western Capitals. Puck drop at the Amherst Stadium this afternoon. 2 o'clock for that one. This is the third game in 4 days for the Ramblers. Played Summerside back on Saturday, and they hosted Chaleur on Friday.
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0: Billy Currington on today's Best Country, CKDH, and Do I Make You Wanna? An Iowa mother of three was recently arrested for using a stolen credit card to rent inflatable bouncy houses for two parties that she helped organize. They weren't even for her kids. Authorities were alerted to Shanice Hill's criminal activity after victims reported illegal charges totaling approximately $1,400. Police believe she obtained one credit card number online. Hill works as a special education assistant at an elementary school, and she is currently free on a $6,000 bond.
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Aaron Goodvin on today's Best Country, CKDH, and you are. This is Riley Green and Ella Langley. Don't mind if I do. 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

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Hi, Valley. Allison Krauss on today's Best Country. Take a look at our Nova Scotia Works Canada job board up in a bit. Right now, it's Jess Moskaluk and halfway.

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0: Morgan Wallen on today's Best Country, CKDH, and I'm the Problem. Good morning. Happy Thanksgiving Monday. 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

0: Today's Best Country, CKDH, Tyler Joe Miller, and Wild as Her. A former Plymouth, Massachusetts cafeteria worker has pleaded guilty to using school money, food, and supplies to stock their seasonal restaurant. The scheme ran for about 11 years when school funds paid for refrigerators, a freezer, fryer, and other kitchen equipment, while the school and the USDA supplied food went to the restaurant. The workers were also in on the scheme, hiding sliced turkey and ham. They pleaded guilty, and they have received a sentence of 6 months to 2 years in prison and are facing fines north of $2,000.
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The man without a woman. Good morning. My name's Mitchell. This is Allie Walker, dog at the door. On today's Best Country, CKDH.

1017 is CKDH Amherst, home for today's best country, Megan Maroney. It's 6 months later. This is Lauren Elena, Chase Matthews. It's All My Exes on today's best country, CKDH. Another

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This is the James Barker Band and Chills. Today's best country.

0: I do too on today's Best Country, CKDH. No 90s at 9 today, with it being the holiday. Monday gave the old school department the day off. We still do take a look back on this day in history, though, for this Monday, October the 12th, the 285th day of the year. Only 80 days left until 2027, 19 until Halloween, and 74 until Christmas. It was on this day back in 1979 that the book Hitchhiker's Guide to the Galaxy was published. Also on this day back in 1997, we lose John Denver as he passes away in a plane crash. Also on this day back in 2013, Lord hits number one with Royals.
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4: Our forecast is calling for cloudy sky with a chance of showers today. We'll see a high of 14. Tonight, showers end after midnight, then cloud with a low down to 4. Tomorrow, cloudy and a high of 10.
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0: Death Valley and Dear Life. It's today's best country, a CKDH. Well, we are celebrating some old school tunes later on today, more specifically starting at noon, as we have the top 50 from the 1970s getting underway just after the lunch hour. You can join us to hear hits from Dolly as well, Willie and Waylon, even some Johnny Cash as well. Again, it is the top 50 from the 1970s coming your way starting at noon on today's Best Country.
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0: Shaboozy and good news on today's Best Country CKDH. Good morning. Happy Thanksgiving Monday. If you already had your dinner this weekend, hopefully everyone didn't hang around too long. You've got time to decompress and expand and then contract again when it comes to all the food that was consumed. If not, enjoy your dinner later on today. A mother in Iowa was recently arrested after using a stolen credit card to rent inflatable bouncy houses for two parties that she helped organize. They weren't even for her own kids. Authorities were alerted to the criminal activity after victims reported illegal charges totaling around $1,400. Police believe that the mother obtained the credit cards online and she is currently free on a $6,000 bond.
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0: The Summerside Western Capitals for the second time in 3 days this afternoon at the Amherst Stadium. 2 o'clock puck drop for that one. Ramblers taking on the Caps Saturday night. They were over on the island for that one. Ramblers also at home at the Amherst Stadium last Friday, or I guess the Friday that just went by, they hosted Chaleur. So again, Ramblers in action tonight, taking on the Capitals. 2 o'clock puck drop later on this afternoon.
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0: Dallas Smith and Devin Point on today's Best Country is CKDH. 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

0: Zach Top, South of Sanity, today's best country. Down in Plymouth, Mass, a cafeteria worker has been sentenced for using school money, food, and supplies to stock their seasonal restaurant. The cook ran the scheme for 11 years using school funds to pay for refrigerators, freezers, fryers, as well as other kitchen equipment, while school supplied food was used at the restaurant as well. The workers also had fellow cafeteria workers slice turkey and ham that was sold there and ordered $3,000 in premium burger patties to be sold at the restaurant using school funds.
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Maddie Merlot and a slide on today's Best Country, CKDH. That'll do it for me for this Thanksgiving Day Monday. We got the top 50 from the 1970s coming up at the top of the hour.

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11: Our forecast is calling for cloudy sky with a chance of showers today. We'll see a high of 14. Tonight showers end after midnight, then cloud with a low down to 4. Tomorrow, cloudy and a high of 10.
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envy of most any man. 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

in with my big lunchbox with help from a friend. 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

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And when we tried to put in the bolts, all the holes were gone.

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About that time, my wife walked out, and I could see in her eyes that she had her doubts. But she opened the door and said, "Honey, take me for a spin."

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You might say I went right up to the factory and picked it up. It's cheaper that way.

0: 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Front Page Challenge.
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14: Our forecast is calling for cloudy sky with a chance of showers today. We'll see a high of 14. Tonight's showers end after midnight, then cloud with a low down to 4. Tomorrow, cloudy and a high of 10.
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1: Decided not to give you a present this year. 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

Last came the playoffs, too. Take me where the hockey players face off down the rink. And the Stanley Cup is all filled up for the champs who win the drink. Now the final flick of the hockey.

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0: Number 14.
3: I was on the outskirts of a little southern town, trying to reach my destination before the sun went down. The old CB was blaring away on channel 19 when there came a little boy's voice on the radio line. And he said, "Breaker 19, is anyone there? Come on back, truckers, and talk to Teddy Bear." Well, I keyed the mic and I said, "You got it, Teddy Bear." And the little boy's voice came back on the air. "Appreciate the break. Who we got on that end?" I told him my handle, and then he began. "Now, I'm not supposed to bother you fellas out there. Mom says you're busy and for me to stay off there. But you see, I get lonely and it helps to talk. 'Cause that's about all I can do. I'm crippled and I can't walk." I came back and told him to fire up that mic, and I'd talk to him as long as he liked. "This was my dad's radio," the little boy said, "but I guess it's mine and Mom's now, 'cause my daddy's dead. Dad had a wreck about a month ago. He was trying to get home in a blinding snow. Mom has to work now to make ends meet, and I'm not much help with my two crippled feet. She says not to worry, that we'll make it all right. But I hear her crying sometimes late at night. You know, there's one thing I want more than anything else to see. Oh, I know you guys are too busy to bother with me. But, you see, my dad used to take me for rides when he was home. But I guess that's all over now since my daddy's gone." Not one breaker came on the old CB as that little crippled boy talked with me. I tried hard to swallow a lump that just wouldn't stay down, as I thought about my boy back in Greenville town. Dad was going to take Mom and me with him later on this year. Well, I remember him saying, "Someday this old truck will be yours, Teddy Bear. But I know I'll never get to ride an 18-wheeler again. But this old base will keep me in touch with all my trucker friends. Teddy Bear's going to back on out now and leave you alone, 'cause it's about time for Mom to come home. But you give me a shout when you're passing through, and I'll sure be happy to come back to you." Well, I came back and I said, "Before you go, 1010, what's your home 20, little CB friend?" Well, he gave me his address and I didn't once hesitate, 'cause this hot load of freight is just gonna have to wait. I turned that truck around on a dime and headed straight for Jackson Street, 229. And as I rounded the corner, oh, I got one heck of a shock. 18-wheelers were lined up for three city blocks. Well, I guess every driver for miles around had caught Teddy Bear's call. And that little crippled boy was having a ball. For as fast as one driver would carry him in, another would carry him to his truck and take off again. Well, you better believe I took my turn at riding Teddy Bear. And then I carried him back in and put him down in his chair. And, buddy, if I never live to see happiness again, I want you to know I saw it that day in the face of that little man. We took up a collection for him before his mama got home, and each driver said goodbye, and then they were all gone. He shook my hand with a mile-long grin and said, "So long, trucker. I'll catch you again." Yeah, I hit that interstate with tears in my eyes. And I turned on the radio, and I got another surprise. Breaker 19 came a voice on the air. "Just one word of thanks from Mama Teddy Bear. We wish each and every one a special prayer for you, 'cause you just made my little boy's dream come true. I'll sign off now before I start to cry. May God ride with you. 10-4. And goodbye.

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14: Our forecast, Steve's calling for cloudy sky with a chance of showers today. We'll see a high of 14. Tonight showers end after midnight, then cloud with a low down to 4. Tomorrow, cloudy and a high of 10.
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Alabama went down to Georgia. He was looking for a soul to steal. He was in a bind because he was way behind and he was willing to make a deal. When he came across this young man sawing on a fiddle and playing it hot, and the devil jumped up on a hickory stump and said, "Boy, let me tell you what. I guess you didn't know it, but I'm a fiddle player too. And if you'd care to take a dare, I'll make a bet with you. Now you play pretty good fiddle, boy, but give the devil his due. I bet a fiddle of gold against your soul because I think I'm better than you." The boy said, "My name's Johnny, and it might be a sin, but I'll take your bet, and you're going to regret because I'm the best as ever been."

the devil bowed his head because he knew that he'd been beat. And he laid that golden fiddle on the ground at Johnny's feet. Johnny said, devil, just come on back if you ever want to try again. 'Cause I told you once, you son of a gun, I'm

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0: two periods here at the Montreal Forum. The Canadians beat the Toronto Maple Leafs 3-0.
1: Now, watch Cometeer stick. Hey, just like Johnny Bauer. Look at home three. If that's on LeFleur's stick, it's in.
2: Needs to look for it. Here's Robinson dashing in. Robinson putting in a goal.
3: 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Goes behind the net.
4: Maple Leafs 2, the Vancouver Canucks 1 from the Pacific Coliseum in Vancouver. Hockey night in Canada.
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0: 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Number 1.
1: Breaker 1-9, this here's a rubber duck. You got a copy on me, Big Ben, come on. Yeah, 10-4, Big Ben, for sure. By golly, it's clean, clear to Flagtown, come on. Yeah, it's a big 10-4 there, Big Ben. Yeah, we definitely got the front door, good buddy. Mercy sakes alive, looks like we got us a convoy.
2: Was the dark of the moon on the 6th of June in a Kenworth hauling logs. Cab over Pete with a reefer on and a Jimmy hauling hogs. We is heading for Bear on I-10 about a mile out of Shaky Town. I says, Pigpen, this here's a rubber duck and I'm about

0: this here's a duck, and you want to back off them hogs? Good, 10-4, about 5 miles or so. 10, roger, them hogs is getting intense up here.
1: By the time we got into Tulsa Town, we had 85 trucks in all. But they's a roadblock up on the Cloverleaf, and them bears is wall to wall. Yeah, them smokies as thick as bugs on a bumper. They even had a bear in the air. I says, calling all trucks, this here's the duck. We have

0: Big Ben. 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You're still too close. Yeah, them hulk is starting to close up my sinuses. Mercy sakes, you better back off another 10.
1: Well, we rolled up Interstate 44 like a rocket sled on rails. We tore up all of our swindle sheets and left them sitting on the scales. By the time we hit that shy town, them bears was getting smart. They'd brought up some reinforcements from the Illinois National Guard. There's armored cars and tanks and jeeps and rigs of every size. Yeah, them chicken coops was full of bears and choppers filled the skies. Well, we shot the line, we went for broke with 1,000 screaming trucks and 11 long-haired friends of Jesus in a chartreuse microbus.
0: Here, rubber duck to Sodbuster. Come on there, yeah. 10-4, Sodbuster. Listen, you want to put that microbus in behind that suicide jockey? Yeah, he's hauling dynamite and he needs all the help he can get.
1: Well, we laid a strip for the Jersey Shore and prepared to cross the line. I could see the bridge was lined with bears, but it didn't have a doggone dime. I says, Pigpen, this here's a rubber duck. We just ain't

0: I want to feel them honks out there for sure. Well, mercy sakes, good buddy. We're going to back on out here, so keep the buttons off your glass and the barrel.
1: Thanks for spending part of your long weekend with us. A complete list of songs from today's countdown can be found on our website.
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7: MP Alana Hurdle here. Let's be real for a second. When you hear a politician start talking, you are ready to tune out. But here's the thing. I don't want to talk. I became a member of Parliament because I wanted to listen. 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